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1: Look. If you had one shot, one opportunity, you seize everything you ever wanted. One moment.

wrong number, sorry to waste your time. And I think to myself, why now? Why me? Why?